0: Can't take my mind.
1: Madrugada Açaí.
0: Oh, darling. 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
3: 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Cause when I leave,